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Promises are always made. 10 soldiers on the front parade. 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
1: 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It ain't no country club either.

nothing. I can only tell you one thing. On the nights you feel outnumbered, baby, I'll be out there somewhere. I see you.

And I touched your face, narcotic mind from lace, Mary Jane. And I called your name like an addicted to cocaine, calls for the